One nation, one station, one love. Hottest music and entertainment news all day, every day. Where hits live. Delta is everywhere. 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Now that's how music should be. 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

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You're in the mix with the number one DJ in town. You are live.

0: This is for all the DJs that unite. To all the underground people in the house. This is for the DJ world. This is for all the house kids. The lovely soul children. 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Put your hands up. Put your hands up.
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0: you'd like a new car, a new house, perhaps a new lover. Well, why not have them all?
1: A new car?
0: Driving beats.
1: A new house?
0: The most extreme house sounds.
1: A new lover?
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2: 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So sit back, relax, and get ready for another 60 minutes of Strictly Dance.